Oh, there you go, Yvonne. Hope you enjoyed that. The Beatles, Rod Stewart with Born to Boogie. I'm going to play the Beatles actually now with a bit of Magical Mystery Tour. And I'll follow that with Rick Springfield, Speak to the Sky.

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6: Oh, there you go. 21 minutes to the hour, 12 o'clock. Kay's in the studio. She actually is in the studio. We're having a little gas bag about the cool country music concert that started yesterday and it's still going. Kay will give you a bit of an update a little bit later on when she takes over the chair. Oh, there goes the phone again for Alan. Let's have the Platters with the Great Pretender. Ah, oh, a friend of mine, Lance Friend. Let's go tearing up the tar.

Good afternoon and welcome to this afternoon's Mega Mix program. You have Kay with you now, taking you through until 3 o'clock. And a big thank you to Mike for the last 3 hours. I'll be back again tomorrow morning with some more good music. It is 10 minutes past the hour of 12 o'clock. And to start this morning's program with the Bee Gees. In the End, follow that with Cliff Richard, We Don't Talk Anymore, and from CCR, Proud Mary.

There you are, Colleen. Roger Miller with You Can't Roller Skate in a Buffalo Herd. 20 minutes to the hour off for 2 o'clock. I've Johnny Young and Company coming up now with Step Back. And I'll follow that with John Farnham and Chain Reaction.

0: Thank you very much.
1: There was a Spice Girls, a little bit different, wasn't it? Coming up next, we've got Annie Lennox and Who's That Girl?

That last song was from the band Journey, and it was called Never Too Late. Don't forget, all these songs do have a theme, and if you can figure out what that theme is, you can send me a text and let me know that you've worked it out on 0468-288-300. I would love to hear from you and know that you're playing along. Anyway, coming up next, we're going to hear from the Monkees with Last Train to Clarksville.

Because let's face it, Charlie Watts just doesn't sing at all. I don't think he's ever been recorded singing. Okay, that was this week's challenge. Thanks for playing along. And now as we head into my last hour, we're going to start with the guy that I say the weekend's not complete without, Alice Cooper with Hello Hooray.

I'm programmed to a schedule. What will the answer be? Is it suicide run to the work and stunk?

0: Yeah, so yeah, that was Iggy Pop there with Lust for Life, and that was a request they're going out to Craig out there. So there you go, Craig. Okay, coming up very shortly, we're going to have a very important little message, and then straight after that, I've got some requests coming up for Listen Jeff, who's streaming from Bathurst in New South Wales tonight. Liz, I couldn't find your track by, where are we, Firehouse. I've got the name, but the When I Look Into Your Eyes by Firehouse, I don't have a copy by them, but I've got a copy by Santana. So I hope that's the same one that you wanted anyway. Okay, we better have a little message and we'll be right back. The time is 1 minute past seven.
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never lie. No perfect persons ever wrote this one computer die. I'm programmed to a schedule. What will the answer be? 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
4: It is 11 minutes to 7 here at Fraser Coast FM. And coming up next, I've got Kenny Rogers, Don't Fall in Love with a Dreamer. Then I've got two songs going out to a very special lady. Good Morning, Marion, You'd Like Crystal Gale with River Road, and John Denver with Calypso. And that'll take us up to the 7 o'clock news.

Oh, there you go, a little bit of the Eagles there with Tequila Sunrise. Oh, what have we got coming up next? A bit of the Drifters with Dance With Me. Then we have some little messages coming up.

0: There you go, and that, of course, was my boys, the Rockin' Bodgies out of Brisbane.
1: Yeah, yeah.
0: Great bunch of guys. And that one was one they wrote for the Winter Sun CD.